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Have you come here to play Jesus to the lepers in your head?

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0: 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Πέπερ. 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It's driving me insane. Hi, I'm Alex.
1: And I'm Raymond.
0: And together we're Hooverphonic, and you're listening to Pepper on 96.6.